0: Just great songs. Gold 96 FM with Huggy. Like most people in the 80s, I would sing along with the song that I've got coming up for you now without even realising at the time that I was singing a Greek Orthodox prayer.
1: Kyrie eleison, Christe eleison.
0: Kyrie eleison means Lord have mercy. 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

0: 96FM, just great songs. G'day, it's Huggy on your Saturday morning. Aussie Krull were one of my very, very favourite bands. I was devastated when they broke up, but recently James Rain gave an insight as to why.
1: Someone's always on the outer. And if you spend that much time with somebody, anyone about to tell you this, you start, little things start to drive you nuts, and you have these rules. You start to hate the way someone eats their eggs. This became a thing. Don't sit behind them in a car, because the back of their neck starts to draw you on to kill them. In those days, you have to carry the PA with you, so it was a crew truck and a crew car. So if the person who's on the outer, everyone would hang back and wait to see what car they got in, and everyone would rush the other car. It's pathetic, but it's true. It's what happens.
0: That's what band dynamics means. If you feel like dancing, you won't be able to help yourself next.
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4: 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Mm. It really did look like Armageddon.
5: And the ash got as far as Applecross.
4: 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Because yeah. I was in Osborne Park.
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